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1: This evening, the weather feels great out there. Temperatures are sliding down to the 70s under mainly clear skies and will end up in the upper 50s after midnight tonight. Tomorrow, Wednesday, mid-80s, lots of sun with 80s and sun the rest of the week with upper 80s this weekend. I'm meteorologist Matt Standridge.

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6: This evening, the weather feels great out there. Temperatures are sliding down to the 70s under mainly clear skies and will end up in the upper 50s after midnight tonight. Tomorrow, Wednesday, mid-80s, lots of sun with 80s and sun the rest of the week with upper 80s this weekend. I'm meteorologist Matt Standridge.

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0: Tomorrow, some of us will wake up and it will be our last day on this earth. It will be unexpected and without warning. Each year, 250,000 people will die from medical malpractice, the third leading cause of death in America. 43,000 will die in a car or truck crash. 6,000 will die working on the job. 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
6: This evening, the weather feels great out there. Temperatures are sliding down to the 70s under mainly clear skies, and we'll end up in the upper 50s after midnight tonight. Tomorrow, Wednesday, mid-80s, lots of sun with 80s and sun the rest of the week with upper 80s this weekend. I'm meteorologist Matt Standridge.

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5: This evening, the weather feels great out there. Temperatures are sliding down to the 70s under mainly clear skies, and we'll end up in the upper 50s after midnight tonight. Tomorrow, Wednesday, mid-80s, lots of sun with 80s and sun the rest of the week with upper 80s this weekend. I'm meteorologist Matt Standridge.

The worst part of growing up is always doing what you're told and homework. The worst part of being a grown-up is working on your home. But at least now you can play what you

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4: Tonight things are quiet, they're clear, there's not a lot of wind, the air's pretty still. We'll end up in the upper 50s after midnight tonight. Tomorrow for your Wednesday, 80s and sun likely with more 80s and sun.

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Tonight, things are quiet. They're clear. There's not a lot of wind. The air's pretty still. We'll end up in the upper 50s after midnight tonight. Tomorrow for your Wednesday, 80s and sun likely with more 80s and sun the rest of the week. Upper 80s this weekend. I'm meteorologist Matt Standridge.

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And at 7:40, you're shot at $200. 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

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Oh, hi. 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

Tonight, things are quiet. They're clear. There's not a lot of wind. The air's pretty still. We'll end up in the upper 50s after midnight tonight. Tomorrow for your Wednesday, 80s and sun likely, with more 80s and sun the rest of the week. Upper 80s this weekend. I'm meteorologist Matt Standridge.

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And not because you're still stopped after the light went green. 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

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Jackson's hit music station is Y101. We turn it up.

worst part of growing up is always doing what you're told and homework. The worst part of being a grown-up is working on your home. But at least now you can play what

Tonight, things are quiet. They're clear. There's not a lot of wind. The air's pretty still. We'll end up in the upper 50s after midnight tonight. Tomorrow for your Wednesday, 80s and sun likely, with more 80s and sun the rest of the week. Upper 80s this weekend. I'm meteorologist Matt Standridge.

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And at 7:40, you're shot at $200. 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

Tonight, things are quiet. They're clear. There's not a lot of wind. The air is pretty still. We'll end up in the upper 50s after midnight tonight. Tomorrow for your Wednesday, 80s and sun likely, with more 80s and sun the rest of the week, upper 80s this weekend. I'm meteorologist Matt.

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Tonight, things are quiet. They're clear. There's not a lot of wind. The air's pretty still. We'll end up in the upper 50s after midnight tonight. Tomorrow for your Wednesday, 80s and sun likely, with more 80s and sun the rest of the week. Upper 80s this weekend. I'm meteorologist Matt Standridge.

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And at 7:40, you're shot at $200. 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

0: Adam and Allison on Y101. We are getting ready for a headphone karaoke. 601-995-1017. If you want to try to be like a last second contestant, we'd love to have you playing for Matt Rife tickets. I just took my regular headphones off. I'm putting my Bluetooth headphones on so I cannot hear what's going on the station. It makes me very uncomfortable, but not as uncomfortable as singing for everybody makes me.
1: Well, good, because you're going to have to do it so somebody can win these Matt Rife tickets.
0: We need title and artist of this song. Hit and play now. Oh, let me turn it up a little bit. Here we go. 3, 2, how did I know? I was hoping for a sign. My heart is so close to closing time.

0: me. Damned if you don't. How about that?
1: I think that was the most you've ever gotten into a performance ever.
0: Love that song, but do you know what it is? 601-995-1017. Whitney's out in Brandon. Title and artist of that song. What do you think?
2: Alex Warren, Fever Dream. In that new
0: Whitney, you just won Matt Rife tickets. Congratulations.
2: Yay!
0: Great job. How would you rate my performance? Scale of 1 to 10.
2: Oh, a 9 for sure.
0: 9. I love that. Thank you very much. I appreciate it. Is like Matt Rife one of your favorite comedians?
2: Yes, love him.
0: Have you ever seen him before?
2: No.
0: Well, I can tell you that the Brandon Amphitheater is an amazing place to see a comedy show. I went to one a couple years ago. So did you, Allison. You were there too.
1: Yeah, the Burt Kreischer Fest.
0: Yeah, yeah.
1: Whitney, who are you taking to the show with you?
2: My best friend, Cindy.
1: Oh, girls' night.
0: Whitney and Cindy. Yeah.
1: So who's going to drive, or are you guys going to Uber so that way you could party a little bit if you want?
2: I'm pretty sure we're going to Uber.
1: There you go. Yeah. I love it.
0: And let's just say you and Cindy get backstage with Matt Rife. Who is more likely to make a move on Matt Rife? You or Cindy?
2: We'll probably fight to make the move.
0: Awesome, Whitney.

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Got drive, I don't need a car. Money really all that we fiending for. I'm doing things they ain't seen before. Bands ain't dumb, but extreme is all. I'm a demon lord. Fall off what? I ain't seen the horse. Called your bluff, better cite the source. Fame ain't something that I need no more.

0: Adam and Allison on Y101. Do you think you're cooler now than you were in high school, Allison?
1: I guess in some ways, I haven't really thought about being cool in a long time.
0: Really?
1: Yeah, well, I mean, I'm on the radio. I wasn't doing anything that cool whenever I was in high school.
0: 601-995-1017 is our phone number. Just taking a quick little survey. Do you feel cooler now than you did in high school? Because overall, 56% of people believe they're cool now, compared to 43% who remembered being cool in high school. So the bar for me was not set particularly high on coolness. I think, Allison, you always say this, I think you were probably significantly cooler than I was in high school.
1: What are you talking about? I never say that. When have I said that?
0: You talk about having friends who were in business with Lil Wayne.
1: Oh, well... I don't feel like I was very cool.
0: They were doing business with Lil Freakin' Wayne in Houston, Texas, and you're like, oh, I was a loser. No, you weren't.
1: Well, okay.
0: Friends with Lil Wayne's plug.
1: That was only senior year of high school. I got way cooler senior year of high school.
0: So 16% of Americans say they consider themselves very cool. 39% said somewhat cool. 24% said not very cool at all. And 12% admitted they are not cool at all. I think I'm much cooler. Like I said, bar very low whenever I was in high school, but I'm much cooler now. But also, I don't know if that's just because I'm able to now kind of select who I'm around most often, more so than whenever I was in school. So, like, I had to be around people who made me feel less cool because of how cool they were.
1: Well, yeah, because, I mean, you worked at a radio station on a morning show. I mean, you weren't the host, obviously, but you worked for a morning show your senior year of high school, right? So that's not something that you could say is, like, a big difference between high school you and you now.
0: And also, I don't know that that was particularly cool. I don't think that that gave me, like, cool points in high. I loved it. It was some of the best times of my life. But, like, I remember there was, like, 2 weeks left in school, and I'm walking out to my car, and somebody who I had gone to 4 years of high school with said to me, Adam, I thought you didn't go to this school.

0: anymore. Like, weeks left in high school. Now, granted, I'd been just going for half days every day, but you would have thought that Mike would have seen me walking around at some point.
1: I don't know. You say that. I think you might be underestimating, and you might be projecting a lot of the insecurities you had in high school on other people. Just because I remember the few kids who did something like that. Nobody did a radio station, but I knew some people who wanted to be teachers when they grew up, so they got to work at elementary schools mm-hmm. for a half day and then come to high school for a half day their senior year. Mm-hmm. And I always thought, that is so cool. Like, I was so jealous of them that they were going out there and doing something that they wanted to do versus being trapped in school.
0: Maybe what made it less cool where I went to school was the program was called co-op, but not many people had internships. I was kind of a rarity having an internship in a field that I wanted to actually work in. A lot of people just didn't want to go to school, you know, for half the day. Right. So they went and like worked at a grocery store in the morning. So they made money. That was cool for them, but like that wasn't like, oh, Johnny's so cool, he's spending his mornings being cashier.
1: But then I would think you would stand out even more and be even cooler.
0: Talking about how most people think that they're cooler now than they were in high school. And Hannah texted and said, I feel like I may be slightly cooler than when I was in high school, but for the most part, I'm the same quiet, awkward person I was back then.
1: I think the biggest thing that should happen for us, unless you peak in high school, and I think this is why you might peak in high school, is that you stop caring as much what people think the mm-hmm. older you get. So the yeah. further away from high school you get, whereas in high school, you care what everyone thinks, you feel like everybody's looking at you, making fun of you, whatever. Hopefully, by the time you're in adulthood, you move far away from that. And then in a way, you're cooler just because you don't care.
0: Yeah.
2: Johnny O brings you the best music to speak.

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6: There's a little bit of patchy fog out there this morning across central Mississippi. Otherwise, it is a quiet start. We're mainly clear with lots of sunshine headed your way today with the mid-80s for highs later this afternoon. Tomorrow, more 80s and sun with 80s and sun this weekend. I'm meteorologist Matt Standridge.

0: You can slide into our DMs on Instagram, Adam, the letter N, Allison. If you follow us, we will follow you right back. Let us know what's going on in your life, and maybe we'll feature you on Thursday at this time, like we are about to do for serial cheater Chelsea. She writes, I found out that my good friend's boyfriend of almost 3 years has been cheating on her their entire relationship. After I told her, she was understandably devastated, made a plan to leave him, and confronted him later that day. Going well. We talked that evening and I told her I was proud of her and that I would be there to help any way I could. I didn't hear from her for a couple days, and when I reached out to her, she told me that she knew I was trying to steal her boyfriend. Oh. That's why I made up all those lies about him. Yep. Now I don't know what to do. I have some pretty compelling proof that her boyfriend is cheating. Do I get deeper into this drama or cut my losses?
1: You got to cut your losses because this guy has already manipulated her. Anything you do now, he is just going to be able to keep using that story. Oh, Chelsea's just so into me. That's why she's trying to break us up. You can't trust her. So what you do, you respect the boundaries and say, I'm going to butt out of your relationship, and honestly, I'm going to butt out of this friendship, but if you need me, I'm always here for you. And hopefully she will wise up to this crusty man, leave him, and realize that you were her friend all along.
0: What is your advice? 601-995-1017, because I have a kind of different advice. Now, I'm curious what the proof was and if you showed the proof to your friend or not, but I say go out and get yourself some more proof. I would tell you to do it yourself, like try to seduce him yourself, but she's already said that that is a suspicion, so that's not going to work. So get a third party involved. Hell, Allison could help out. You try to seduce this guy.
1: Because then she's just going to be mad at me. It's never going to be this man's fault. If anyone tries to get involved and seduce, he's going to genuinely be able to use the same manipulation he's using right now, being like, but they're trying to seduce me. They want to break us up. It's working. You're letting them ruin our love.
0: 601-995-1017. What is your advice? Would love if you could call and shed some light on what you

0: Adam and Allison taking your advice for our DM dilemma-er this morning, who we've called serial cheater Chelsea. She's not the cheater, but her friend's boyfriend is. Mm-hmm. He's been cheating the whole time. Mm-hmm. She says she has proof. I'm not exactly sure if she's shown the friend the proof or just told her what was in the pudding.
1: Well, right. And at first the friend was like, all right, I'm going to leave him, whatever. But once he entered the conversation, he was able to turn it right around and be like, a Chelsea wants to break us up because Chelsea has a thing for me. And so now this girl's like, well, I don't believe you, Chelsea. You're just trying to get in the way of me and my perfect boyfriend who would never cheat on me ever.
0: Izzy thinks this girl's not worth it. She says male-centered women aren't worth fighting for to keep as friends, to be honest.
1: Yes. Rachel has experience with this. She says this happened to our friend group. Two of us had proof that Sir Lies-a-Lot was a nasty cheater. However, homegirl chose him over us and cut all contact for years. She eventually realized the truth on her own.
0: I would love to ask Rachel if they went back to being friends after she did realize the truth. Or Rachel, were you done with that person?
1: I mean, the door is open for me. I had a best friend that this happened with. She chose him and then our friendship ended. Like, the door's still open. If she leaves him and realizes he's been cheating on her this whole time, I'm here.
0: 601-995-1017 is our phone number. Hey, Candy, glad you called. What you think?
2: So my advice is kind of a mix of yours and Allison's.
0: Ooh, yay.
2: I would definitely send her the proof that I have, but I would have a third party send the proof so she doesn't know that it's from me. And then I would still build that relationship and the friendship. One, because Allison's right. She's too far manipulated to ever see the truth from me, from her friend.
1: Right.
2: But from an anonymous source, maybe she can actually see that it's not just the friend trying to ruin the relationship and actually believe it.
0: That is really helpful advice, Candy. Thank you so much.
2: All right, have a good day.
0: Talk to you later. My guilty pleasure, Adrian, is here. I've missed you.
3: I miss you, too.
0: What's your advice for Chelsea?
3: For one, I feel like she's not friends enough with this girl for her to even be in her business like that, obviously. They don't have a good enough friendship. Because with my friends, I can tell my friends I had a dream that their husband was cheating. And we own them. We meeting at the house, at the table, and she like, Adrian had a dream he was cheating, so what's going
1: on? It's over,
3: Adrian,
1: yeah.
3: Tell me your dream. Yeah, I got to tell him the dream, and then it's like, it's a girl at your job, so we will be there tomorrow at lunch so that we can all sit around and I get the energy vibe and figure out what's going on.
0: Adrian, so how often are you dreaming that your friend's boyfriends are cheating on them?
3: It's not often, but I'm just saying, if I had a dream, they would be on my side.
0: Thank you for the call, Adrian. We appreciate you.
1: That is too funny.
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1: Good morning.
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1: I wake up with them.
3: I love it because they can get away with more jokes in the morning than they would later in the day.
4: Show. It's May 13th, 2026, Wednesday morning, or as some call it, day three of the hostage situation.
1: Yeah.
4: How's it going, Allison?
1: Pretty miserable.
4: Yeah, it is day two of the air conditioning, our annual air conditioner malfunction that we seem to have here.
1: Yeah.
4: In the Y101 studio. Somehow, some way, it is only the studios affected by this air conditioning malfunction.
1: Honestly, the worst place for it to be.
4: Right.
1: Because there's so much equipment that's going to make it even hotter than the offices would get if there was no air conditioning running in them. The other piece of it that I really don't like about that is, like, I love the management team here. They're one of the best that I've worked for, maybe the best I've ever worked for. But it's really hard to communicate. Like, yesterday when I left, the Y101 studio was 82 degrees.
4: Yep.
1: It was uncomfortable. I was getting lightheaded, like, legitimately. Mm-hmm. I had to go home and take some ibuprofen, had to lay down for a little while. Like, I was not feeling great. And I'm, like, texting the bosses about it. And it's, like, hard to communicate when they're comfortable in, like, a 70 degree office.
4: And from what I understand, what I've been told about the air conditioning situation is it's just a leak. So I asked the question yesterday and I was told no, but I was like, couldn't we just run the air conditioning and
1: let it leak until they can fix it?
4: That was my thought, that was my idea, and I was told no, absolutely not.
1: Oh,
4: but also I have the power to go out there and just flip it on if I want.
1: There is a very aggressive post-it note, though, that says, do not turn on.
4: Yeah, but I mean, when's the last time I've listened to a post-it note?
1: The finger is mightier than the post-it note.
4: Right, exactly. Speaking of finger, I want to put a little finger emoji on it to really make myself heard. We've got a ton to do on the show today, despite not having air conditioning. It's going to be fun. We've got hashtag tag. Want to hear what you do while naked.
1: Yeah. Nothing sexy, though. Just those weird

0: Jackson on Y101. We do our best to make you happy in the morning. That's kind of what we do here. And one of the ways we do that is tell you what to celebrate. Every day is a holiday, and holidays feel good to celebrate.
1: Yes, they do.
0: So we tell you the national days. And today is National Top Gun Day. Oh. So however you want to celebrate that.
1: I think I might just pass.
0: Not a Top Gun fan.
1: It's a much bigger issue than that, but yeah.
0: We'll have to get into that one of these days.
1: That's a story for another day.
0: All right, so Allison's not celebrating Top Gun Day. This is a bad set of national days for you, to be honest, Allison, because
1: The
0: next one is National Apple Pie Day.
1: You can't have that, otherwise I will be in the hospital.
0: How much do you miss apple pie, though?
1: I miss all applications of apple. One of my favorite snacks. One of my favorite snacks of all time used to be applesauce. Like, how easy and handy. You're making a face like you are disgusted by applesauce.
0: I'm not a big fan of applesauce.
1: Oh, well, that stinks because one of us is allergic to it and it's not you.
0: I cannot tell you the last time I had applesauce.
1: Man, our coworker, Kim Allen, who does middays on the country station, She loves some applesauce. She's always eating it in the office, and every single time I'm like, dang it, I want some.
0: Did you ever have the purple applesauce as a kid? Remember there
1: purple
0: were
1: applesauce?
0: There was like a red applesauce. Yeah, all kinds of different colored applesauce.
1: I've only had like baby puke colored applesauce.
0: It's National Leprechaun Day, which I don't really understand. Why would we do that in the middle of May?
1: I mean, I guess just because it's not called Leprechaun Day in March, it's called something else. It's called St. Patrick's Day. So now we've got to highlight the leprechaun separately and far enough away from St. Patrick's Day.
0: It is also National Receptionist Day, which I didn't even know that existed. I thought that was covered under Administrative Professionals Day.
1: Well, I feel like it's important to have Receptionist Day because if for some reason the company has not elevated the title from receptionist to like office admin or something like that, you deserve extra recognition.
0: And one more national day to tell you about. It is National Cocktail Day. So what I want you to do is text us your favorite beverage, 601-995-1017, because I have a breakdown of the different things the different cocktails say about your personality, and I want to see if it's right for you or not. So What is your favorite, like, alcoholic beverage? 601-995-1017. I even have a personality profile for you, Allison.
1: Oh, for non-alcoholic drinkers?
0: Bingo.
1: Yay!
0: We'll do that next. What is your favorite cocktail? 601-995-1017.
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5: There's a little bit of patchy fog out there this morning across central Mississippi. Otherwise, it is a quiet start. We're mainly clear with lots of sunshine headed your way today with the mid-80s for highs later this afternoon. Tomorrow, more 80s and sun with 80s and sun this weekend. I'm meteorologist Matt Standridge.

0: Lauren Allison on Y101. It's National Cocktail Day, so I wanted to know what your favorite cocktail is, because that apparently says something about your personality. So, Allison, I'll start with you, because you don't drink.
1: No, I have non-alcoholic beers. I have mocktails.
0: Mocktail drinkers are responsible and goal-oriented individuals who prefer sparkling water and neutral tones. Does that sound like you?
1: Well, I wish I was wearing something bright today, but yeah. I actually am wearing neutral tones today. I mean, I'm fine with a neutral tone, obviously, but like I love bright colors too. I feel like that's the only thing that maybe isn't true.
0: Adrian texted us to say her favorite cocktail is a blue Hawaiian Long Island iced tea.
1: I've never even heard of that before. Oh my goodness.
0: So according to the New York Post, and I'm lumping that in with a sweet cocktail, they're the life of the party, drinking only on weekends and keeping the party going. Does that sound like you, Adrian?
1: I mean, she is a bit of a life of the party on the show.
0: Yeah, absolutely. if you want to tell us your favorite cocktail, just text us 601-995-1017. Zach and Hannah both are pretty simple, bourbon and Coke. And so it says whiskey drinkers are serious and quiet observers who give direct advice when needed.
1: Ooh, that kind of sounds like you.
0: Really?
1: Yeah, would you say that you're a whiskey drinker, or would you pick something else on that list?
0: Well, one of my favorite cocktails is an old fashioned, which falls into the bitter cocktail category.
1: Okay.
0: And they say that they are creative and enjoy discussing art and culture, especially popular among millennials.
1: That's not you.
0: No,
1: that is not you.
0: It isn't me at all. So my other big time cocktail that I like drinking is a gin and tonic.
1: Okay.
0: Does this sound like me? Chic, mysterious, and cool.
1: No.
0: Often seen with the whiskey crowd.
1: I have never heard your name and chic remotely near each other. Those words do not belong together. Like when I picture you, I'm not like, wow, he is just so chic.
0: So I kind of feel like I'm more of a tequila drinker. The loudest and funniest individuals who are comfortable. Well, I'm not comfortable in my own skin.
1: Yeah, and you're not loud unless someone gives you permission to be loud. Like, if somebody comes up to you and goes, oh my gosh, are you Adam from Adam and Allison on Y101? You'll be loud.
0: Yeah.
1: But until that point, people will not even notice that you're there. You'll be so quiet.
0: Jonas says his is a vodka Red Bull. Vodka drinkers are socialites who are always curious about new destinations.
1: Ooh.
0: I don't know. That was kind of fun.
1: That is really fun. And Zach did say that the whiskey one is true for him.
0: Well, there you go. So it was right for one of us.
1: The rest might be wrong.
0: Y101.

0: excited for summer to get here. It's Y101, Adam and Allison, and the summer menu at Starbucks has already arrived.
1: Ooh.
0: Are you one to, as soon as the new menu drops, you get there to get the beverage that you want to try?
1: I'm always curious about the seasonal menus, but the best one is always the fall menu.
0: Oh, I thought you were going to say Christmas.
1: Oh.
0: Oh, wow. Wow. Fighting words. Fall menu better than ground. All right. So some of the new stuff coming to Starbucks. See if any of this sounds good to you. The Tropical Butterfly Refresher.
1: I have seen pictures of those. They are very beautiful. I'm just not, like, if I'm going to Starbucks, I need espresso.
0: You need coffee.
1: I do not need a quote-unquote refresher.
0: Well, there is caffeine in the refreshers. A lot of parents found out the hard way whenever they were giving their kids refreshers.
1: Oops.
0: And then they got hooked on them. But this one's made with guava, passion fruit,
1: ooh,
0: mango, pineapple, pearls,
1: ooh,
0: and a butterfly pea flower infusion.
1: Okay.
0: That gives the drink its vibrant, layered look.
1: Yeah, I have seen it's like the purples and oranges and pinks. It's pretty.
0: There's a new horchata frappuccino.
1: Ooh.
0: They are also doing this one. Might spark some interest in you, Allison. A horchata shaken espresso.
1: Oh, my gosh.
0: And a whimsical unicorn cake pop covered with white chocolate icing and sprinkles.
1: Oh, you know those people who love their cake pops. And they will try every single flavor.
0: They are so dang good, but they're so dang small.
1: That's exactly. I can't get them because if I have one, I want 12. And it's just not responsible or financially responsible
0: right.
1: to order 12 of those.
0: Right.
1: So I just usually leave them alone and wait till I want like a whole piece of cake.
0: It reminds me of this scene from The Office, whenever Kevin was railing on mini cupcakes. It's a miniature version of, it's a mini version of something that's already small.
1: He says, honestly, when does it end with you people?
0: Apparently with cake pops, it got even smaller. We've got the Good Vibe Tribe next. Whatever you're feeling good about, we would love to hear you tell us why you're smiling today. You can call or text 601-995-1017. And if you've got the Y101 app, you could even send us a message on the open mic feature.

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7: We kick off this hump day morning commute with everything looking good on 55, 20, and 220. Weather today going to be the same as yesterday. High of 83, lots of sunshine right now. It is 63.
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1: So the countdown to summer is on, and the Vicksburg Warren School District wants to make sure that every kid has meals this summer. So they announced they're bringing back their free summer food service program to help residents' families stay fed. It'll run from June 3rd to June 30th. For Warren County kids under 18, they can swing by any of the district's 16 schools to pick up a meal with their family.
0: That is a great vibe.
1: Yeah.
0: Love that. My good vibe, also food related.
1: Ooh.
0: I tried a new menu item at my crawfish place yesterday.
1: Oh, yes.
0: Got the muffalata. And OMG, it was one of the best muffaladas I've ever had.
1: Does that mean that crawfish season is officially over?
0: No. I actually got a pound of crawfish and then I got a muffalata.
1: Oh. You had both. Okay.
0: Yeah, I had both. And nobody seemed to know how much more crawfish season we have. So I'm prepared that was possibly my last crawfish until next year.
1: Possibly the end.
0: Yeah.
1: My good vibes is it just kind of worked out with the AC being broken. The one outfit that I had that was going to be, you know, comfortable to be in like a tank top and a skirt is also very like nice and professional, which is good because we have a couple of meetings today. So I'll look professional for that.
0: Beautiful. Jonas says, happy hump day, Adam and Allison. Let's keep it caramely cool and espresso yourself as we cruise over hump day. Stay vibey, slightly unhinged, and sip those good vibes, good vibe tribe. Thank you, Jonas. Jesse's here. What are your good vibes, bud?
2: We had a power outage Thursday night into Friday morning, but I had high voltage at my meter, and I had to call linemen in the middle of the night. My house almost burnt down. They told me if it would have gone on any longer, I would have lost my house. My neighbor would have lost their house. They were dead asleep. But because I caught it all at 1:30 a.m. and actually knew somebody to call, I saved two houses.
0: Holy crap,
2: yep.
0: Jesse.
2: Yep. So you're only supposed to have 240 volts at your meter.
0: Uh-huh.
2: My house is reading 400. My ceiling fans were like airplanes. My lights were blinking like Stranger Things, like a demigorgon was there. And everything was, all the breakers were flipping. Air conditioner was shutting itself on and off. I mean, refrigerator was one, and the whole house was vibrating.
0: Oh, my gosh. Not all heroes wear capes, but literally, Jesse saved two houses. Congratulations.
1: Yeah, that's terrifying. I'm glad it all worked out. Nobody's house burned down. Woo!
0: More good vibes at 8:20 this morning, giving out Matt Rife tickets. We're playing horseshoes and hand grenades on Y101. But yesterday morning, it was headphone karaoke, and this is the song that I performed.
1: Yes.
0: You can still see it. Adam, the letter N, Allison on Instagram. Follow along.

0: big drug bust in Rankin County. I'll tell you about that on What Matters to the Metro. Just moments away, Y101, Adam and Allison. But because the news is sometimes a little heavy, I like to play a fun little audio clip for you. This guy talking about how he bombed a job interview because of his answer one of the most cliche questions. I actually don't think he bombed this at all. If we were interviewing for a producer or something and they gave this answer, hired on the spot.
1: Okay.
2: Just bombed the job interview. I knew the question was coming. They always ask it. What's your biggest weakness?
1: Yeah.
2: I blacked out. Brain went numb. Didn't say all delegation. Have a problem delegating because I want to make sure that it gets done right. Nothing like that. Nothing standard. No. Know what I said? Oreos. I said Oreos were my biggest weakness. I was like, I'll eat them until the milk's gone. However much milk's in my cup, I'll eat Oreos. Could be 2, could be 12. Your boy's still looking for a job.
0: Don't you think that was a good answer, though?
1: I mean, as long as that's an office that has a little bit of humor in the halls, I would say you're getting the job. Yeah, that's great.
0: That would be a personality hire if I've ever seen one. Yeah. Now what matters to the Metro, some bad news, grocery prices in April posted their biggest one-month jump in nearly 4 years, up 0.7% as Iran war's ripple effects moved through the gas pump to the supermarket. Fresh vegetables are rising at a pace that works out to more than 44% annually. Coffee also surging at 22%, and beef prices have spiked as well. So fingers crossed, this war with Iran ends, gas prices go back down.
1: Yeah.
0: And then everything else does too. Fingers crossed.
1: Yes.
0: If only I could wave a magic wand and make it happen. Locally, a routine traffic stop in Rankin County turned into a major drug bust yesterday morning. Deputies pulled over a white Kia SUV on Highway 49 near Florence and became suspicious during the stop. A canine alerted on the vehicle. Officers found 96 pounds of marijuana hidden inside. The driver, 34-year-old Christopher Louise Rivero, was arrested and charged with trafficking a controlled substance. Right now, he's at the Rankin County Detention Center on $500,000 bond. And finally, this was interesting. I have not really been following the Alex Cooper drama. Do you know why they're feuding?
1: I mean, apparently Alex Earl was liking and reposting some disparaging things about Alex Cooper online. So then Alex Cooper one day just made a video that was like, girl, you didn't sign an NDA. Say what you want to say.
0: So Alex Earl was on the Today Show yesterday.
1: Okay.
0: And I think Roker asked her about Alex Cooper. And here's what she said.
3: I'm trying to keep things pretty positive today. You know, we don't have that much time here, honestly. And also, you know, it's like, why ruin such a good day with something not so great, you know?
0: Why ruin such a good day with the only thing anybody cares about you right now?
1: Like, that's where I'm starting to get so irritated, because I was like gonna be curious to see what she was saying and like potentially on her side, but now so much time is drug out, it seems like it's all just for attention for both of them, to be honest. And now I'm kind of annoyed with both of them.
0: Speaking of being kind of annoyed, I think you were kind of annoyed with yourself the other day.
1: Yeah, very annoyed.
0: We'll talk about why Allison irritated herself.
1: Yeah.
0: I thought it was just me. I think it's irritating. We'll talk about that next.
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1: Everything's still clear on 55, 20, and 220, so there's some good vibes for our hump day morning commute. Weather going to be the same as it was yesterday. Sunshiny and hot, the high 83. Right now it is 64.
0: On Instagram. Follow us. We'll follow you back. That's our deal. Text Graham, G-R-A-M, to 601-995-1017. Or if it's easier, Adam, the letter N, Allison on Instagram. Follow us. We follow you right back on Y101. Sabrina Carpenter now.

0: Justin. Y101 hashtag tag coming up. We want to know what is something you do while naked that you wouldn't typically do naked. Anyway, that's coming up 7:20 this morning on Y101. But right now, what do you want to talk about?
1: When did you have to go back into the store?
0: Okay, so you went into the store, did your shopping, went out to your car, realized you forgot something. What was it?
1: I forgot the most important part of my meal, the ground beef.
0: Oh, what were you trying to make?
1: Just like ground beef and veggies. I'm trying to eat real healthy right now before my beach vacation.
0: Oh, yeah.
1: Want to look good. So I went to the grocery store 2 days ago.
0: Yeah.
1: And I've got the list in my head. I thought I could remember it all. I didn't need to put it into my phone like I sometimes do. And so I'm walking through all the things like, okay, I want to pick up some frozen veggies. Mm-hmm. Got to pick up some almond milk. And then at the very end, I'm going to pick up the ground beef. And so I get to the self-checkout. I'm doing all that. I pack everything in the bags. I'm walking out to my car and I go, dang it, I didn't go to the meat counter.
0: Oh, why'd you wait till the end to go to the meat counter? Well, why was that going to be the last thing?
1: That's always my last thing just because I feel like the meat's raw and so I want it to be the freshest. And so I always do it last. But there was a bit of a hiccup with one of the other things that I was buying. They didn't have what I wanted. I had to pick something else. So then that tripped me up. I forgot to go to the meat counter and it's like, okay, I bought all of this stuff to make with ground beef. Yeah. I can't make it without the ground beef. I have to go back into the store.
0: Dang.
1: So I was like, you know what? Let me just return the cart and I'll go to the meat counter and I'll check out again.
0: 601-995-1017 could have been the grocery store or like a pharmacy or something. You went in and you forgot the most important thing. Had to go back. 601-995-1017. I'm racking my brain to think of the last time I've done something like that and I'm having a hard time.
1: No.
0: But I don't know if you grocery shop the same way I do, because if I'm going into a grocery store, especially if it's like a smaller one, like a Fresh Market or something, I probably do 5 to 6 laps around the store. Does that make me a crazy person? And do people think I'm a crazy person whenever, like, the employees at the deli see me, like, 4 different times walking by the cheese?
1: No, that is my nightmare. And it is why I often forget things at the grocery store, and it is a good idea for me to make a list. But if I'm going to make a list, I have to group like items together because I don't

0: want to have to, if I went to the produce section, I don't want to have to go back there. We crossed that off the list. Like, I'm not going back and forth in the store. I want to make one loop and get the heck out of there.
1: Nope. I am all over the grocery store multiple times, and I get weird looks and everything. No. 601-995-1017. Last time you went to the store for one specific thing and you forgot it. What was the item? Did you go back or did you just say, nah, screw it?
0: Too embarrassing.
1: 601-995-1017. Oh, I did just remember one. I'll tell you in just a sec on Y101.

0: and Allison on Y101, I was talking about, because Allison, you said you forgot the most important part of your meal at the grocery store, the ground beef for the beef and veggies you were making.
1: Yeah.
0: I had to go back, sheepishly walk to the meat counter all over again. And I said, I never do that really, because whenever I go grocery shopping, it's like a long experience. Like, I'm doing laps around the store. Ugh. Shelby texted and said, Adam, next time you're wandering through the Fresh Market or any store, look to see if you're being watched by inventory control.
1: Oh, no.
0: People thinking that is me, you know, trying to do a little shoplifting. No, definitely not a shoplifter, just a slow shopper.
1: I've never understood. Nothing aggravates me more when I'm going through the store than a slow shopper. Because I'm going to get behind you and I'll be like, I want to get out of here. Move it.
0: The one time this was the worst that it's ever happened to me, that I forgot something. I did all my shopping, did my hour and a half long shopping trip, doing laps around the store, thought I had everything, paid for everything, go out to my car, loaded in the car, drive out of the parking lot. I was making like spaghetti sauce and I needed tomato paste. Forgot the tomato paste. I went all the way back to the store. Here's where it's the worst, because then I get home, had tomato paste at home.
1: Oh,
0: I had it already.
1: You didn't have to embarrass yourself like that.
0: But I'm just one big walking embarrassment.
1: Well, thank goodness you had that, because if not, I was going to be all alone and feel like the biggest idiot in the metro, the only person who's ever had to go back in the store for something they forgot.
0: Coming up next on the show, two songs away, I would like to tell you, because hantavirus is trending.
1: No.
0: So what are some ways to avoid being patient zero?
1: No.
0: If you go on a foreign vacation somewhere exotic, I will tell you what not to do.

0: Edwin Allison on Y101. Have you been paying attention to the news around the hantavirus?
1: Not other than the words hantavirus and that, like, it's a little triggering after 2020.
0: Yeah. Now, all that I've heard about this is you had to be in real close physical contact with somebody for humans to spread it to each other. So that's kind of good news, maybe.
1: Yeah.
0: And the spread is not like COVID. It doesn't spread like COVID.
1: Good.
0: But nonetheless, you don't want to get one of these crazy diseases if you're going out of the country or traveling at all. So some good ideas to not do whenever you're on vacation. Don't visit bat caves. No need to go to the bat cave.
1: But it is a cool
0: nope.
1: It's a cool thing to go through, like caverns and caves.

0: caves.
1: Close all the caverns and caves. There's no need for it. That's where diseases live. Also, if you're traveling, don't eat the local delicacy if it's bushmeat. Things like monkey, ape, bat, rodent, any other kind of wild animal. You don't want to eat those. Bird watching, also a bad idea.
0: I mean, I'm not a bird watcher, but I know people who are, and like they're very into it. You might as well cancel their whole vacation telling them that.
1: This is also saying you should not swim in fresh water that looks pristine, because that can actually harbor bacteria. You think it's all clean and everything. It's not.
0: So like Panama City Beach, you shouldn't be swimming there where the waters are crystal clear?
1: I think that's different because it's salt water. This is specifically fresh water.
0: Fresh water. Okay. Okay.
1: Getting ice or water at the airport. Don't want to do that if you're in a foreign country.
0: Darn it.
1: This one seems like it should be obvious, but it's not. Cuddling with monkeys or stray dogs or cute wildlife for a photo. Don't do it.
0: It is. It's so hard, though, when you see a cute dog. Stray dog or not, I want, my instinct is to go snuggle with that baby.
1: No, don't do it, because you can get sick and you can get everybody else sick, and you're going to start the next pandemic by cuddling a cute little stray dog.
0: But they're so cute.
1: Don't do it. Anyway, so there's how to avoid being patient zero on your next big cruise or trip or vacation or whatever.
0: You're asking a lot for me.
1: We're doing hashtag tag next. We found a list online of everyday things that people do naked. And this is nothing bad about this. Like, there are some obvious things like showering. That's not what we want to hear about. But hashtag in the buff. For hashtag tag today, what you got? 601-995-1017.
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14: Still have good vibes on 55, 20, and 224 this hump day. Morning commute going to be the same weather as yesterday, so that's nice. The high 83, lots of sunshine. Right now in the metro, it is 63.
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0: Absolutely. Now it's hashtag tag, and we would love if you could be a part of this. Just tell us what's something you do in the buff.
2: Hashtag in the buff.
0: Other than the obvious stuff, like showering and a couple other things. 601-995-1017. Think of this as like radio Reddit. We throw something out, you add to the thread. 601-995-1017. Somebody said they played a dancing game on Xbox Kinect nude because they were home alone. It was a hot summer day. Why not? But they were horrified when the game showed them a hyperlapse of them dancing naked and asked if they wanted to save the recording. They freaked out and immediately turned it off.
2: Oh, hashtag in the buff.
0: 601-995-1017. I don't know if I'm going to be able to participate in this because there's not much I do without clothes on.
1: Oh,
0: I don't like catching a glimpse of myself.
1: No, I am a naked homebody.
0: Oh, are you?
1: Yes.
0: So
1: yeah.
0: What is your favorite thing to do in the buff?
1: I wouldn't say it's my favorite, but it is something that I've done when I'm feeling particularly lazy. Uh-huh. I work out at home sometimes, and sometimes if I'm feeling real lazy and can't get the motivation to put my workout clothes on, I'll just work out naked.
2: Hashtag in the buff.
0: Working out?
1: Yeah.
0: Really?
1: Not like cardio, but like a yoga session or like, you know, weightlifting or something. Just do it naked. Who cares?
0: Vicky says, I got engaged whenever I was 7 months pregnant, naked, trying to clip my toenails because I bet my fiance $5 he wouldn't propose to me that year.
2: Hashtag in the buff.
0: 601-995-1017.
1: This one's so relatable. It says painting a room because I didn't want to mess up any of my clothes.
2: Hashtag in the buff.
0: Grace said, did a first date at a naturist resort.
1: What?
0: Never met before, and he had been there before, but I hadn't ever done anything like that. It was fun, not as scary as I anticipated.
2: Hashtag in the buff.
0: What else you got for hashtag tag today? 601-995-1017. We would love to hear. I was going to say see, but you don't have to show us.
1: No, no pictures, please.
0: 601-995-1017.

0: Adam and Allison on Y101. Ron's right there with you doing yoga naked. He says he's trying.
1: Hashtag in the buff.
0: It's hashtag tag this morning. What do you do in the buff? 601-995-1017. Taylor says, did my local city's naked bike ride once. Rode through the city with a few hundred other people in various states of undress and body paint. I was wearing nothing but flip-flops.
1: Hashtag in the buff.
0: Flip-flops while biking seems dangerous, too.
2: That does. It reminds me of my very first radio job. I was an intern for a morning show, and they used to do a St. Patrick's Day party every year at a bar. Like, at 6 a.m., it would kick off, and we would do the morning show live from the bar, and every year there would be some painted ladies that were totally naked, but they were painted at the bar, and so, like, they were just at the bar naked.
0: This is a weird one that I didn't know because I'm not a scuba diver, but scuba diving in the buff because it is a tradition that you do your 100th dive naked.
1: Hashtag in the buff.
0: Swimming in the Everglades, I wouldn't be doing that.
2: No, I would not.
0: Too many snakes, too many gators.
1: Hashtag in the buff.
2: This one says lost a bet and had to fry bacon in the nude.
1: Hashtag in the buff.
2: I wonder what they bet.
0: Yeah. Why?
2: Like, why would you sign up for that in the first place on any bet?
0: Bacon in the nude. Somebody said, dance naked in front of a full-length mirror and admiring my weight loss. Only downside, I'm now banned from IKEA.
1: Hashtag in the buff.
0: 601-995-1017.
2: Oh, my gosh.
0: These are so fun. Thank you.
2: This is really fun. Lee just says the entirety shenanigans that are boot camp.
0: Kristen just texted, do my hair, brush my teeth, and do my makeup.
1: Hashtag in the buff.
0: Wow.
2: Nikki says, I cook naked and love it.
0: Naked Nikki.
1: Hashtag in the buff.
0: She does say that she does mostly baking. That's probably the safest form of cooking.
2: Yeah, frying feels a little dangerous. Yeah. Frying, you might need at least a sweatshirt.
0: If you want to keep this conversation going, feel free. 601-995-1017. We'd love to hear what you do naked. But next, got to move on to giving you $200. You could play Cash in a Flash naked.
2: You could.
0: That is an option. That's something you could do in the buff and win $200. Could you imagine telling your friends, I won $200 while I was naked this morning?
2: No, I cannot imagine telling my friends that. I might do it. I just wouldn't tell anybody.
0: Well, you're not allowed to play. We will play Cash in a Flash in just a few minutes.
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0: Powerball. 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
0: What?
1: What's your favorite thing to do on a hot Mississippi day?
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6: 5520 and 220 all clear for the hump day morning commute weather. Going to be lots of sunshine. The high again today is 83, so the same as yesterday. Right now in the metro, it's 64.
7: Got a text from Becky. It says, can y'all please wish my husband, Lucky, a happy 41st birthday?
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7: We love you. From Becky, Hunter, and Izzy. Happy birthday, Lucky.
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2: Oh, my God.
3: Shout out to the Shell on Flowood Drive. Apparently, they're blasting us right now, Allison.
2: Ooh.
3: What up to everyone in the Shell on Flowood? Anyway, let's get to Kenya. She is in Morton. Random question. When's the last time you left Mississippi?
4: It's only been about 2 months.
3: 2 months. Where'd you go 2 months ago?
4: Illinois.
2: What'd you go there for?
4: A birthday party.
3: Wow, making it all the way to Illinois for a birthday party. That must have been a pretty special person.
4: It is.
3: Who was it?
4: It was my boyfriend's cousin.
3: Oh, very cool.
2: Oh.
3: All right, let's get you some money. Are you ready to play Cash in a Flash?
4: I am.
3: All right. If you don't know an answer, just say pass. We'll come back if there's time at the end. In 3, 2, 1. Who lived in a pineapple under the sea?
4: SpongeBob.
3: Michael is now the second highest grossing biopic. Who's the number one?
4: Oh, pass.
3: Think Different is what company's slogan?
4: Ooh, pass.
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3: True or false, the loudest animal in the world is a whale?
4: True.
3: Brianna LaPaglia underwent emergency surgery. What is she better known as?
4: I forgot. Who's got pass?
3: What fast food chain just launched a $4 breakfast deal?
4: McDonald's.
3: All right, time.
2: Not too bad, Kenya. Just going to run through these all really quickly. So it is SpongeBob SquarePants that lives in a pineapple under the sea. It is Freddie Mercury who has the highest grossing biopic. It's Apple that slogan was Think Different. We got this. So it's Jimmy Kimmel who is taking the night of Colbert's last show off. It's Mark Ronson who recorded Uptown Funk with Bruno Mars. It is a limerick that has the AABBA structure. Got this. So it is true. It's the sperm whale that produces clicks of 230 decibels, making it the loudest. Brianna LaPaglia is better known as Brianna Chicken Fry. We got this, though. It is McDonald's that launched a $4 breakfast deal. So we're walking away with $40. Woo!
4: That's better than nothing.
3: Exactly. Better than nothing is right. What do you want to use the $40 on, Kenya?
4: Probably take myself out to eat.
3: There you go. Where are you taking yourself?
4: I have no idea yet.
3: Well, let me know and I'll meet you there.
4: I sure will.
3: All right, Kenya, have a great day. Thanks for listening.
4: Thank you.
3: We'll do Cash in a Flash again tomorrow morning at 7:40. By the way, just a quick reminder, 8:20 this morning, Matt Rife tickets. We're playing Horseshoes and Hand Grenades, where unlike Cash in a Flash, you just have to be close. You don't have to be right. So that's at 8:20. But next on the show, I think you're going to be surprised whenever you find out how many times, if somebody calls in sick or if people call in sick, how often they are actually sick.
2: Oh, no.
3: I was shocked. We'll talk about it next.
0: Adam and Allison in the morning on Y101.
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7: Everything's still clear on 20, 55, and 220 for the hump day morning commute weather. Lots of sunshine. Going to be pretty warm later today, too. The high is 83 right now, and the metro is 63.
8: I think you're going to be kind of shocked whenever you find out how often people are calling in sick. And they're not actually sick. We'll talk about that two songs away. Why want to?

0: Allison on Y101. Allison, how often do you think the on average, like if somebody calls in sick, how many times do you think they're actually sick?
1: 75% of the time.
0: 75%. You are way high. It is only 33%. 33% of the sick days used, like in total, are for actually illnesses.
1: Wait, okay, so a third of the time somebody calls in and says, hey, can't come into work today, I'm sick. They are telling the truth. Two-thirds of the time they're not actually sick when they make that phone call.
0: That is what I'm telling you.
1: What?
0: 601-995-1017. When's the last time you called in sick to work and you weren't actually sick? You can be anonymous if you want to keep your job, but if it's an old job, no point in being anonymous there. 601-995-1017. Common reasons people are calling out sick when they're not actually sick. Family issues, personal needs, wanting a mental health day, and simply because they think they deserve a break.
1: Oh, good. Yeah.
0: I mean, I always say weekends are your break. Like, those are your mental health days, Saturday, Sunday.
1: Well, but sometimes life gets the better of you. Something real crazy happens, and you're like, you know what? This Wednesday, it needs to be a me day.
0: 601-995-1017. If you want to admit the last time you called in sick and you weren't actually sick, what'd you do instead? Allison, can you think of a time?
1: I got my hair done. So this was at my corporate job that I had before we moved to Mississippi and we started the show here. I was working for a group of hotels and restaurants, and they would give us individual sick days, and I was coming up on when those would expire, and I hadn't been sick enough, I guess. I had a couple of them left, and also the girl that did my hair at the time, she only worked Monday through Friday, so I knew I was going to have to take a day off to get my hair done anyways, or at least a half day, and I was like, I'm just going to burn through one of those sick days.
0: Call in sick. Love it. I've only ever done it once in my life. And I think I was like very justified in calling in sick. This was not at my current job here, or even this was like 10 years ago that I did this, but I was justified. I'll explain in two songs. Plus, want to hear from you. When's the last time you called in sick and you weren't actually sick? Call or text

0: 101. Hang on just a second there, Jack. All right. Because we want to talk about the last time you called in sick whenever you weren't actually sick. Mm-hmm. Apparently, only 30% of the time or so, you're actually sick if you're calling in sick. 601-995-1017 is our phone number. I said that I've only ever called in fake sick one time, and I think I was well within my rights. First of all, this particular company, you lost your sick days. Yeah. I got like 10 vacation days and 3 sick days, but they would all go away at the end of the year. So it was, I never understood that. You should be able to save your sick days from year to year to year and just save them up. And then if you have a big illness or something, you can take time off.
1: Or like a lot of companies are doing now, just

0: make it all PTO.
1: That's how it is for us here at Y101, which I don't mind that either.
0: No, I don't. I like that.
1: But this person says, anonymous, I fake sick all the time, especially when your PTO pot is low or empty. We're not wasting sick days just because it's labeled sick days. A day off is a day off. I asked what this person typically does on their fake sick day.
0: Yeah.
1: Most of the time, I'm out of town. Other than that, events, things I want to attend and can't because it's a work day. So there you go.
0: I do love that. I would just be nervous. Like, hopefully you're not at the airport on those days because you wouldn't want somebody to run into you and be like, wait a minute, why are you at the airport and not the doctors?
1: Mika says that she took last Thursday and Friday off as mental health days.
0: Good for her.
1: Spent the whole day binging Unexpected, which is a wild show if you've not seen it on TLC.
0: I love that. John wanted to clarify that he's never done it at his current job.
1: Okay.
0: But he did do it all the time at one of his former jobs. He says he would go into work whenever he was sick so he could use his sick days for things like sporting events or having something fun. Or one time one of the pipes busted at his house, so he used it for that.
1: Andrea's here. How about you? How often are you faking sick?
2: Well, I work from home, so I don't really play hooky that often. But there is a such thing called anal glaucoma. Have you ever heard of that?
1: I have not.
0: What is it?
2: It's when you can't see your butt going into work. So it really is a sick day. You get what I'm saying?
1: Yeah, I hear you. Anal glaucoma.
0: That is so funny. It reminds me of whenever I had my call center job. My manager was the coolest ever. She was the only thing that made that job bearable. But she would tell us, because we got a lot of time off with that company, and she would be like, listen, you've got time if you ever are just sick of this and you want to call in with sick of this.
2: That's exactly right.
1: Thank you for the call. I just realized I didn't tell the time that I fake sicked.
0: Yeah.
1: I faked a sick day.
0: Yeah.
1: So the time that I did it, the radio station I was working at was on the backup transmitter. We basically didn't make it out of the neighborhood the station was in.
0: Okay.
1: And it was like that for 3 weeks. It was miserable because it's like nobody can hear us.
0: Right.
1: So then it was like a Friday before Labor Day. And I was like, I'm not going into work. Nobody's listening. I can't do anything. This is stupid.
0: Extra long weekend is a good vibe.
1: 4 day weekend. I'll take it. Adam and Allison, Y101. We have what matters to the Metro after Jack Harlow.

0: Lifetime on Y101. We're playing Horseshoes and Hand Grenades coming up at 8:20. Adam and Allison, that's the game where you don't have to be right. You just have to be closer than your opponent. We're playing that after What Matters to the Metro that we're doing right now, the info you need to start your day. And bad news for your wallet, grocery prices in April posted their biggest one-month jump in nearly 4 years, up 0.7%. As the Iran war's ripple effects move from the gas pump to the supermarket, fresh veggies are rising at a pace that works out to more than 44% annually, coffee surging as well, and same with beef. Mm. It all stinks. Overall inflation hit 3.8% in April, outpacing the 3.6% wage growth figure, with economists warning lower-income Americans are absorbing the hardest hits. Locally, a routine traffic stop in Rankin County turned into a major drug bust yesterday morning. Cops pulled over a white Kia SUV on Highway 49 near Florence, and then a canine alerted on the vehicle, and they searched it and eventually found almost 100 pounds of pot. The driver, 34-year-old Christopher Luis Rivero, was arrested and charged with trafficking a controlled substance. He's being held on a $500,000 bond. And finally, I have not really kept up with the Alex Earl, Alex Cooper drama, but it's all over the internet.
1: Yeah, because there's no real drama. Nobody is spilling the tea. They just keep saying, well, you say what's going on. No, you say what's going on.
0: Mm-hmm. So Alex Earl was on the Today Show yesterday. And they asked her about it, and she decided she didn't want to answer.
2: I'm trying to keep things pretty positive today. You know, we don't have that much time here, honestly. And also,
0: if I was doing the interview, I would say, okay, bye.
2: Yeah.
0: Okay, bye.
2: You know, it's like, why ruin such a good day with something not so great, you know?
0: Well, you just ruined the interview with a non-answer. Thanks a lot, Alex.
1: I mean, out of all the rumors of the rap beefs that have happened, of like, oh, is that just to drum up publicity for these artists? Where are those people for Alex versus Alex? Because we know nothing. This feels like it is just publicity for both of them.
0: Yeah, it's very irritating
1: to
0: me. Yeah. Matt Rife tickets. You win those next. Come on.
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1: We are seeing a slowdown on 55 southbound near the Gluckstadt Road exit. Everything else good vibes, though, on 55, 20, and 220. Weather, mostly sunshine today. The high now up to 85. Ooh, going to be a warm one. 65 now.

0: just called us and said, when should one start calling for the Matt Rife tickets? And I said, right after Alex Warren, when I tell you to.
1: They say the holy water's watered down, and this town's lost its faith. Our colors will fade eventually, so if our time is running out, day after day, we'll make the mundane a masterpiece. Oh my, my, oh my, my love, I take one look at you, you're taking me out.

0: Adam and Allison on Y101. It is time to play one of our favorite games to give you Matt Rife tickets. Need a couple contestants. So now's the time to call 601-995-1017. This is a game we call Horseshoes and Hand Grenades because you don't have to be right. You just have to be closer than your opponent. It's like outrunning a bear. You don't have to run faster. Just got to be faster than your friend. So we'll ask you a question. The answer will be a number. You have to give your best guess as to what that number is, and whoever is closer gets the point. We go to Price is Right rules if it's a tie. So, for instance, Allison, how many members of the Backstreet Boys were there?
1: 5.
0: Well, you would have nailed it. But let's assume you said 4 and somebody else said 7. You would get the point. Matt Rife tickets on the line.
1: Way to mess it up, you dumb bee.
0: I was not

to say that. 601-995-1017 is our phone number. We're going to play for Matt Rife tickets in two songs. The first one, Olivia Dean. So easy. Y101. Like this game. So

0: Adam and Allison on Y101. Uber dude just texted 32 calls. Everyone is busy. Holy cow. You'd think Matt Rife tickets are cash in a flashback Friday.
1: Ooh.
0: It's a very hot ticket, and they're not even on sale yet. We've been giving them out all week, and that continues right now with a game we call Horseshoes and Hand Grenades. Don't have to be right, just have to be closer. Contestant number one is Raya. Welcome to the show. How's Brandon this morning? Anything exciting happening out there?
2: Not really. I'm sitting outside of my job putting on makeup.
0: Oh, very nice. What time do you have to start work?
2: I should have already been there.
0: Ah. Is the boss going to be understanding? Does the boss listen to the show?
2: No, thank God.
0: All right. Well, we're good, Raya. We're good. And you're going up against Jill. Jill in Pearl. Welcome to the show. What are you doing?
2: Sitting here at work.
0: Awesome. And you're allowed to be on the phone at work, and Raya has is running a bit late.
1: Yeah.
0: But that's all right. All right, Raya, since you were first in, you get the first crack at the first question, and then we'll go back and forth and so on and so forth. But you understand the rules, right? You don't have to be right. The answer is a number. You just have to be closer.
2: Okay.
0: All right, Raya, first question to you. According to the National Marriage Project, there is a 24% decrease in divorce risk if you wait until you're at least how old to get married?
2: 30,
0: says Raya. Jill, what do you think?
2: I was going to say 35.
0: All right, lock it in.
1: Point goes to Raya. It's 25 years old.
0: 25 is what you... are you married, Raya?
2: I am.
0: How old were you whenever you got married?
2: 23.
0: Uh-oh. Ooh. Well, hope it all continues to go well. Next question. Jill, you get the first guess at this one. The average woman has how many items in her purse?
2: Ooh. 15.
0: What do you think, Raya?
2: I'm going to go with 20.
1: Ooh, the point's going to go to Raya again. It's 38 items we're lugging around.
0: Oh. What's the thing in your purse, Raya, that we would find most surprising right now?
2: Most surprising would be Dramamine.
0: Oh, there you go. Got to watch out for the motion sickness. We go. Raya, your question. What percentage of women expect their man to know when they're angry, even if they say it's fine? What percentage?
2: 30.
0: You think it's 30%. Jill, yeah. What do you think?
2: I'm going to say 40.
0: All right.
1: Oh, the point is going to Jill. She's catching up. It's 77% of women.
0: All right. You're still alive, Jill.

0: Next question to you. Fill in the blank. One in blank Gen Zers would rather scroll on their phone than play ping pong. If you know what I'm talking about, romantic time, ping pong. One in eight Gen Zers would rather scroll their phone. What I just said.
1: You just gave the answer.
0: Shoot. Shoot.
1: Yeah.
0: Right. Well, Jill, what do you think?
2: One in eight.
0: Raya, what would you say?
3: Definitely one in eight.
0: Crap. Oh, I hate that. All right. Next question. On average, how many seconds does it take for a man to take off a woman's bra with both hands? Raya, what do you think?
2: 45 seconds.
0: 45 seconds, says Raya. Jill, how fast do you think it's happening?
2: 30
0: seconds.
1: Oh, boy. So now, unintentionally, we're going to have a tie, and we're going to have to ask one of my bonus questions, because it is 27 seconds that it takes the average man to take off a bra with two hands. All right. So we'll give this one to Raya.
0: Okay.
1: What percentage of people get stressed when they hear a knock on the door when they're not expecting someone?
2: Let's go 60%.
0: 60%. Jill, what do you think?
2: Ooh.
0: Sixty-five percent. Who gets the points?
1: Raya, you're going to see Matt Rife. It is 44%.
0: 44%. Congratulations, Raya. Sorry, Jill. But no worries. We've got another pair of tickets tomorrow at 8:20,
1: yes!
0: And then another one on Friday. So still plenty of chances for you to win. But congratulations, Raya. You're going to see Matt Rife.
2: Woo!
0: Awesome job.
1: Is it worth being late to work for?
2: Absolutely. Every bit of it.
0: Awesome.
1: Okay,
2: every minute. I'm such a rebel.
0: And who's going to the show with you, do you think?
2: I probably will take one of my friends to this one.
0: There you go. Hopefully the husband doesn't have a problem with
1: that. Yeah, right?
0: All right, hang on, Ray. I got to get some info from you. That game's always a lot of fun. Horseshoes and hand grenades. Adam and Allison on Y101. Next on the show, I don't know what a teacher is doing connected with their students on Snapchat.
1: Oh,
0: seems
1: yeah?
0: like it would be problematic, and it sure was for one Ooh. Teacher. Tell you why next.
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0: Hogstad Road exit, but everything else is clear on 5520 and 220 for the hump day morning commute. Weather going to warm up real nice this afternoon. Lots of sunshine. The high today, 85. Right now, the metro, 65.
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0: Adam and Allison on Y101. Hopefully this has never happened to you, but if it has and you want to share your story, you know we'd love to hear it at 601-995-1017. There's this teacher who went viral because she accidentally posted a picture of herself topless on her Snapchat story.
1: Oh my gosh.
0: It was a big deal because she just wanted to send it to her husband because she's a nice wife, apparently. But it went on her story, and it gets even worse whenever you realize that this

0: person is a teacher and her students are on her Snapchat page, which seems inappropriate. I think Snapchat should be a over 18 app only. Like, I don't think there's any reason for a kid to be on Snapchat ever.
1: That's fair.
0: But, I mean, that's not the way the app works. So her students added her on Snapchat and got an eyeful whenever it was accidentally posted to her public story. Have you ever known this to happen to somebody or known anybody who's gotten into a situation?
1: The only story I know that's like this, and I'm so happy anytime you make me think about it, anytime you tell a story like this, so I get to remember the time that the OG housewife of the Real Housewives of Orange County, the original franchise, Vicki Gunvalson, got gifted some Beats headphones, I think from a fan, and she wanted to thank them, so she took a picture of the box and put it on her Twitter. Well, she was naked when she took the photo, and since the Beats were wrapped in plastic wrap, it was reflective, so you could just see her in the reflection, just totally naked. It wasn't until people were like, Vicki, we can see your boobs, that she deleted it.
0: Why or how did your naked photos get posted publicly? 601-995-1017. My brother's friend's mom, whenever they were in high school, didn't realize what the Snapchat story was.
1: No!
0: And she just...
1: No, ew!
0: Yeah. Yeah, it was a bad day for my brother's friends. Well, it was a good day for my brother and some of their friends. One of their friends had a very bad day. 601-995-1017 is our phone number. If you have a story, call or text us.
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0: 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They're going extinct.
1: What?
0: Not an animal. Names.
1: Names. Okay.
0: There was research done based on Social Security Administration data that says there are names that used to be around everywhere. They were so common decades ago, and they're going extinct now. For boys, the names most at risk of extinction are Gary, Larry, Randy, Terry, and Todd.
1: I love the three of them rhyme. Gary, Larry, and Terry.
0: Yeah, exactly. And they're going away.
1: But Harry is fine. Why isn't Harry on that list?
0: You know, that's a really good question. I've never met a baby Harry.
1: No, I haven't either. I know Harry Styles, and that's it.
0: For girls, it's Patricia, Deborah, Susan. Oh, that's my mom's name. Shirley and Karen. I can understand Karen going away.
1: Yeah, I feel like Karen is going to go away just because it's got such a bad reputation. I feel bad for all the Karens who were born when it got a bad rap.
0: Now, there are other sets of names that, a la Jurassic Park, have been brought back to life from extinction. Those names are like Hazel, Eleanor, Elsie, June, Rosalie,

0: Harvey and Archie. Now all of a sudden, Archie, popular again.
1: Oh, I like
0: Shout out Archie Manning. Hope you're in the black and gold in a couple years. Love that.
1: No, that is so cute. And I do love Archie for a dog's name. And I feel like this is what happens with names. It's like they go away, they come back, they go. Like Allison is not very popular these days. Not a lot of babies getting named Allison. It is getting coined as an older name, a millennial name, which is frustrating for me. I don't want to be dated just because of my name, but it'll come back.
0: So you mentioned Archie as a dog name, but it doesn't need a boost. Would you be willing to give Gary, Larry, or Terry a shot with your next dog?
1: Ooh.
0: Could you imagine Larry the dog?
1: No, I would imagine it would be like Larry David and just a curmudgeon. And that's not what my dog is for. My dog is supposed to give me emotional support, not make me grumpier.
0: One of my favorite dog names ever, and he was one of my favorite dogs too, was George. George was such a good dog name.
1: No, it's not. That sounds like somebody who's gone into the office being a bit of a grump. Like, I'm picturing George Costanza as a dog, which just no.
0: No, George was such a good boy. Love George the dog. Golden Retriever, lab mix. Awesome.
1: That's
0: dog.
1: So weird.
0: We've got more coming up. Hang on.
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9: There's a little bit of patchy fog out there this morning across central Mississippi. Otherwise, it is a quiet start. We're mainly clear with lots of sunshine headed your way today with the mid-80s for highs later this afternoon. Tomorrow, more 80s and sun with 80s and sun this weekend. I'm meteorologist Matt Standridge.

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1: Yeah, and it's win it before you could buy it. 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
0: Tomorrow we're going to do mouth guard movie quotes. 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

0: ever been to Canton. In 3.5 years of living here, I've never ventured to Canton.
1: Maybe this will make you want to go.
0: Kind of a little bit, because yesterday on 55, there was a horse running loose on the highway.
1: I cannot even imagine the panic that would happen to me if I'm driving on 55 and there's just a horse on the loose.
0: And there's video of it. The handler was chasing it. The horse weaved in and out of traffic. Vehicles were slowing down. It was a real mess. And apparently it took some time to get the horse captured. I mean, those things are fast.
1: Yeah.
0: I mean, you know what I'm saying? But I would love to hear from anybody listening who was able to witness that story unfold yesterday on 55 in Canton.
1: Yeah, anyone who was personally victimized by the horse.
0: 601-995-1017 if you want to shoot us a text message or something. I'd love to hear what your experience with the horse on 55 in Canton was yesterday. Adam and Allison, why?

0: And Allison, at about 7:15 this morning, we were telling you how to avoid becoming patient zero because everybody is concerned about the hantavirus or hantavirus or whatever the hell it is.
1: I
0: guess all the American patients are back in America. I don't know why they didn't just leave them on the boat, to be honest. Like, drop them some food or something.
1: No. Oh, my gosh.
0: I mean, it was the perfect quarantine. In the middle of the ocean.
1: Yeah, that's a good point.
0: And you're on a cruise ship. So what's the big deal?
1: Just let them enjoy a little free food, free booze.
0: Anyway, if you want the tips on how to not become patient zero, you're going to be able to go back and listen to that on the podcast. And I would recommend it because this lady right here who's gone viral, crashing out a little bit over the whole thing.
2: You guys are overreacting. It can't even spread through human contact. The risk of it being contagious is very, very low.
3: Y'all said the same. Y'all said the same thing about COVID the last time!
4: I will not go through another quarantine, another lockdown. I will not.
5: They're already saying this in California.
4: It's already in Georgia. It's already in Virginia.
0: She's freaking out about it.
1: Yeah, I don't blame her.
0: But yeah, I don't know. I don't think it's supposed to be that bad. It's harder to spread.
1: I get it, but I'm with her. Like, remember the 2 weeks and the curve will be flattened? That was such a lie. It was like 2 years.
0: That was like the two best weeks of the life of life. Whenever we thought it was going to be ending, and it's like at 9 a.m. on a Wednesday, I'm drinking. Who cares?
1: Gin and tonic it is.
0: Yeah, exactly. Don't even have to have a morning drink like a Bloody Mary. You can just go straight old fashioned. Who cares?
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1: Hello?
7: Do you like swimming?
1: What?
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1: I don't know. Stay inside?
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1: There's a little bit of patchy fog out there this morning across central Mississippi. Otherwise, it is a quiet start. We're mainly clear with lots of sunshine headed your way today with the mid-80s for highs later this afternoon. Tomorrow, more 80s and sun with 80s and sun this weekend. I'm meteorologist Matt Standridge.

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0: You can also search Adam, the letter N, Allison, on Instagram.

Adam and Allison, Y101. Did you miss Cash in a Flash this morning? We're getting close to Cash in a Flashback Friday, almost to the end of the week. So you're going to need all the questions.

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0: Adam and Allison on Y101, and we're just about to get out of here for the day.
1: We're done.
0: Got some meetings today, and then who knows what I'm going to be doing.
1: And we got some really, really good news, like, about an hour ago. Supposedly, air conditioning is getting fixed today.
0: Oh, our crisis is about to be over.
1: Hopefully. Fingers crossed.
0: Yeah, absolutely. We'll be back tomorrow, hopefully more comfortable in an air-conditioned environment. So we'll be in better moods. Plus, it'll be Thursday tomorrow, so that's always cool. It's a DM dilemma day before 8 o'clock tomorrow morning. So if you've got one of those that you would like to get some outside advice on, you can follow us on Instagram, ADAMNALLISON. But here's Cash and Flash if you missed it this morning.
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4: Oh my God.
0: Shout out to the Shell on Flowood Drive. Apparently they're blasting us right now, Allison.
1: Ooh.
0: What up to everyone in the Shell on Flowood? Anyway, let's get to Kenya. She is in Morton. Random question. When's the last time you left Mississippi?
5: It's only been about 2 months.
0: 2 months. Where'd you go 2 months ago?
5: Illinois.
1: What'd you go there for?
5: A birthday party.
0: Wow, making it all the way to Illinois for a birthday party. That must have been a pretty special person.
5: It is.
0: Who was it?
5: It was my boyfriend's cousin.
0: Oh, very cool.
1: Aww.
0: All right, let's get you some money. Are you ready to play Cash in a Flash?
5: I am.
0: All right. If you don't know an answer, just say pass. We'll come back if there's time at the end. In 3, 2, 1. Who lived in a pineapple under the sea?
5: SpongeBob.
0: Michael is now the second highest grossing biopic. Who's the number one?
5: Oh, pass.
0: Think Different is what company's slogan?
5: Ooh, pass.
0: What late night host announced he'll take the night of Colbert's last show off?
5: Jimmy Kimmel?
0: Who recorded Uptown Funk with Y101 artist Bruno Mars?
5: Oh my gosh, who's that? Pass.
0: What kind of poem has an AABBA structure?
5: I'm gonna need a pass.
0: True or false, the loudest animal in the world is a whale.
5: True.
0: Brianna LaPaglia underwent emergency surgery. What is she better known as?
5: I forgot that one too, guys. Pass.
0: What fast food chain just launched a $4 breakfast deal?
5: McDonald's.
0: All right, time.
1: Not too bad, Kenya. Just going to run through these all really quickly. So it is SpongeBob SquarePants that lives in a pineapple under the sea. It is Freddie Mercury who has the highest grossing biopic. It's Apple that slogan was Think Different. We got this, so it's Jimmy.

0: last show off. It's Mark Ronson who recorded Uptown Funk with Bruno Mars. It is a limerick that has the AABBA structure. Got this, so it is true. It's the sperm whale that produces clicks of 230 decibels, making it the loudest. Brianna LaPaglia is better known as Brianna Chicken Fry. We got this, so it is McDonald's that launched a $4 breakfast deal. So we're walking away with $40. Woo!
1: That's better than nothing.
2: Exactly. Better than nothing is right. What do you want to use the $40 on, Kenya?
1: Probably take myself out to eat.
2: There you go. Where are you taking yourself?
1: I have no idea yet.
2: Well, let me know and I'll meet you there.
1: I sure will.
2: All right, Kenya. Have a great day. Thanks for listening.
1: Thank you.
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0: Jackson's number one hit music station with Horses on the Loose. Did you see this? I-55 in Canton, there was a horse running down the side of the highway. Super crazy, unexpected sight that people got a glimpse of yesterday. And the handler was running after him. Finally, it took some time, but they finally got the horse captured, wrangled up, and everybody was safe and good. It's Y101.
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1: There's a lot of sun out there across central Mississippi, and we are steadily climbing. We'll hit the mid-80s for highs later this afternoon. Not a lot of wind out there. Should be pretty still. This evening, warm weather, 70s and sun with 60s tonight. Back to 80s and sun tomorrow. I'm meteorologist Matt Stender.

Y101, and we're still handing out tickets to Matt Rife. It's Adam and Allison getting you hooked up in the morning so you can be at the comedy show Brandon Amphitheater. It's October 25th, so put that on your calendar. Super funny guy and super free tickets mornings with Adam and Allison before you can even buy them. 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

said, nothing to worry about. Very low risk of safety to the public on this hantavirus, where the 18 passengers from that cruise ship are being quarantined for 42 days, by the way. But now, U.S. health officials are investigating a possible hantavirus case that was not linked to the cruise ship outbreak, is what they are saying. I don't like it. Y101.

0: Y101. It's going to be a gorgeous afternoon with sunshine and 85, and we've got that weather all the way through the weekend. Going to be getting closer to 90 by Sunday, by the way. Y101, and it's hump day. We're halfway there.
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0: it's a party with Pitbull and Y101. Gluckstadt has got a grant for their first community park ever. 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
1: Hello?
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16: There's a lot of sun out there across central Mississippi, and we are steadily climbing. We'll hit the mid-80s for highs later this afternoon. Not a lot of wind out there. Should be pretty still. This evening, warm weather, 70s and sun with 60s tonight. Back to 80s and sun tomorrow. I'm meteorologist Matt Standridge.

good choice because I think Conan O'Brien's pretty funny at the Oscars, and he's going to be hosting for a third year in a row. We got some time. It's not till March of 2027, but I think it's going to be good. Y101. I could

Happy hump day. The weekend's coming. It's Y101. And Johnny O. And guess who else is coming? Matt Rife. Brandon Amphitheater, October 25th. If you like comedy, then you got to wake up with Adam and Allison each morning this week so that you can win your tickets before they go on sale. We'll get you hooked up for the fun. Y101.

one, I can't tell you how many times we'd made late night trips to the Golden Moon and ended up staying there. Well, the hotel is getting a big renovation. They just rolled out the new models of what it's going to look like, and it's looking fancy. Y101.

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Y101. We're halfway to the weekend, and it's going to be a beautiful one. So I hope that you get some time to be outside. Maybe you'll be cruising around on the reservoir. That is definitely the way to go. It's going to be mid and upper 80s and lots of sunshine. Y101.

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0: Y101. It has been a minute since we've done our little golden moon run. We used to just randomly, in the middle of the week, hey, you want to go to the moon? Hang out, get the buffet. And they're doing a big renovation. They're going to be doing all their hotel rooms. They've got a couple of the model ones done, and it looks pretty cool. I mean, it is like modern, updated. We're going to have to take a trip, spend the night once it's all done. It's Y101.
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4: There's a lot of sun out there across central Mississippi, and we are steadily climbing. We'll hit the mid-80s for highs later this afternoon. Not a lot of wind out there. It should be pretty still. This evening, warm weather, 70s and sun with 60s tonight. Back to 80s and sun tomorrow. I'm meteorologist Matt Standridge.

Y101. Do you remember following this huge story, Alex Murdaugh from South Carolina, who was convicted of murdering his son and his wife? 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What? Y101.

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we roll up on 4th of July weekend, there's going to be a lot of people out on boats, and the Department of Wildlife, Fisheries, and Parks has said there's going to be some changes to boat access at the Paul B. Johnson and Percy Quinn State Parks during 4th of July celebration. So it's going to be limited activity, temporarily closed.

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0: Y101 knows how to make you feel good on hump day. 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
6: There's a lot of sun out there across central Mississippi, and we are steadily climbing. We'll hit the mid-80s for highs later this afternoon. Not a lot of wind out there. Should be pretty still. This evening, warm weather, 70s and sun with 60s tonight. Back to 80s and sun tomorrow. I'm meteorologist Matt Standridge.

101, it is Jackson, so you know the weather can change on a dime, but it's going to be beautiful all the way into this weekend, and looking at the extended forecast toward Memorial Day, there are a lot of scattered thunderstorms, like day after day after day, all the way into Memorial Day Monday. We're hoping that all changes once we get closer. Why 101?

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Y101, we tried watching one episode of The Studio, the Seth Rogen show, and I couldn't get hooked. I couldn't get into it. But I just saw that Madonna is going to be joining season two in a scene, which kind of makes me interested. I kind of want to watch, even if I don't get all the way caught up into season two, I just want to for sure watch that one scene. It's Y101.

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Y101, I'm not sure how I feel about this, but Smoothie King has dropped a new flavor. It is pickles. Blends pickles with bananas and kale. I don't know. It's Y101.

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Y101 in. Here we go for your ride home. Noah's jumping in. We got you covered for hump day. We're halfway to the weekend. 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

Jackson's number one music station, Y101, Noah's Ark Show. You know me, I cannot stand looking at things in the rear view. I'm all about the windshield and how all the good stuff in life and all of your best days are ahead of you, so let's just keep going in that direction. But when Adam sang this song for headphone karaoke the other day, you've got to check it out. It is absolutely hilarious. So text POD to 601-995-1017 for the highlights there. This is the new Alex Warren, Fever Dream. It's Y101.

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Somber's latest home record was number 2. Harry Styles' latest American Girl is number 3. And we started with Bruno Mars and his most recent number 1, Risk It All. So, again, you want to hear your 4 favorites in a row tomorrow? 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And Die For You with Y101 in the Noah's Ark Show. I'm fine.

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1: MDOT reporting no accidents at this time. A few construction zones do have us going slow on a few of the major highways, so please keep an eye out for that. Let's make sure we're buckled up and driving safely. That's your Metro traffic.
2: It's really warm and sunny out there across central Mississippi. Enjoy the quiet weather today. Not a lot of wind. We'll fall back down to 70s this evening. Pretty warm with 60s tonight. 80s and sun Thursday with more 80s throughout the weekend. I'm meteorologist Matt Standers.
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Jackson's number one music station, Y101, Noah's Ark Show. This morning, just before 8, Adam and Allison were curious, when was the last time you called in sick? And were you actually sick? 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

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I could

Jackson's number one music station, Y101, Noah's Ark Show. Adam and Allison this morning, a little bit before 8 o'clock, we're asking, when was the last time you called in sick to work? And if you actually were sick, I have called into sick work one time, and I actually had the day off. And I still had to call and say, it was a holiday. I was going to work on the holiday and get a comp day some other day, but I woke up that morning and I couldn't talk. And imagine trying to go to work at a radio station when you can't talk. So I had to call my boss, and this is before we had, like, you know, ample text messaging capabilities. And I was like, I can't. And he's like, okay, I'll get somebody to do the show for you. Here's Somber, back to Friends, Y101.

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Jackson's number one music station, Y101, Noah's Ark Show. Circling back to this whole calling in sick thing, I will never call in sick ever again as long as we stay on a system where it's PTO and there's no sick days. If I had sick days, I'd use sick days when I was sick. But since you don't have sick days anymore and all you have is PTO, well, hey, if I can get dressed, I'm coming to work and I don't care. I'm saving my days off for when I feel good. What about you? 601-995-1017 or tap that app. New One Republic, need your love. 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
2: MDOT reporting no accidents at this time. A few construction zones do have us going slow on a few of the major highways, so please keep an eye out for that. Let's make sure we're buckled up and driving safely. That's your Metro traffic.
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0: Jackson's number one music station, Y101, Noah's Ark Show, keeping it nonstop into the 5 o'clock hour. That's the best way I know to get you to punch out a little bit sooner. So if you want to hear the new Teddy Swims before 5, that's on the way after T-Pain Young Jock. It's Rose now, APT, Y101.
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Jackson's number one music station, Y101, Noah's Ark Show. You're here, you did it, you made it. It's after 5. It's time to leave work, if you haven't already. I hope you have. And as always, make sure when you leave work at work. You don't take it home with you. You go have some fun. It's time to clock out, leave the laptop behind.

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1: 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I just...

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1: MDOT reporting no accidents at this time. A few construction zones do have us going slow on a few of the major highways, so please keep an eye out for that. Let's make sure we're buckled up and driving safely. That's your Metro traffic.
2: It's really warm and sunny out there across central Mississippi. Enjoy the quiet weather today. Not a lot of wind. We'll fall back down to 70s this evening. Pretty warm with 60s tonight. 80s and sun Thursday with more 80s throughout the weekend. I'm meteorologist Matt.

0: the weekend. I'm meteorologist Matt Sanders.
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Tomorrow morning, 8:20, Adam and Allison going to get you through the gates once again for free to see Matt Rife. 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

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Cash in a Flash tomorrow morning with Adam and Allison at 7:40. They're going to try and put $200 in your pocket. It's going to be a great time. We're getting close to Friday, which means flashback and your chance at all kinds of money because every question is a repeat from earlier in the week. Your Cash in a Flash recap from this morning coming your way next in 6 minutes after the latest from Zara Larson, sponsored by Break It Smash Rooms and Chunk It Axe Games at the Outlets of Mississippi in Pearl. This is the new American Girls from Harry Styles, Y101.

0: If she releases any more music, we're going to have to change the name of our station to Zara Larsson 101. That is Midnight Sun. She's on the new Tyler track. She's got a new single she's dropping. She's also on the Pink Panther song that's blowing up absolutely everywhere. It is a good year to be Zara Larsson. Jackson's number one in music station, Y101, Noah's Ark Show. 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
3: Oh my God.
4: Shout out to the Shell on Flowood Drive. Apparently they're blasting us right now, Allison.
3: Ooh.
4: What up to everyone in the Shell on Flowood? Anyway, let's get to Kenya. She is in Morton. Random question. When's the last time you left Mississippi?
5: It's only been about 2 months.
4: 2 months. Where'd you go 2 months ago?
5: Illinois.
3: What'd you go there for?
5: A birthday party.
4: Wow, making it all the way to Illinois for a birthday party. That must have been a pretty special person.
5: It is.
4: Who was it?
5: It was my boyfriend's cousin.
4: Oh, very cool.
3: Aww.
4: All right, let's get you some money. Are you ready to play Cash in a Flash?
5: I am.
4: All right. If you don't know an answer, just say pass. We'll come back if there's time at the end. In 3, 2, 1. Who lived in a pineapple under the sea?
5: SpongeBob.
4: Michael is now the second highest grossing biopic. Who's the number one?
5: Oh, pass.

0: Think Different is what company's slogan?
1: Ooh, pass.
0: What late night host announced he'll take the night of Colbert's last show off?
1: Jimmy Kimmel.
0: Who recorded Uptown Funk with Y101 artist Bruno Mars?
1: Oh my gosh, who's that? Pass.
0: What kind of poem has an AABBA structure?
1: Pass.
0: True or false, the loudest animal in the world is a whale.
1: True.
0: Brianna LaPaglia underwent emergency surgery. What is she better known as?
1: I forgot. Pass.
0: What fast food chain just launched a $4 breakfast deal?
1: McDonald's.
0: All right, time.
2: Not too bad, Kenya. Just going to run through these all really quickly. So it is SpongeBob SquarePants that lives in a pineapple under the sea. It is Freddie Mercury who has the highest grossing biopic. It's Apple that slogan was Think Different. We got this. So it's Jimmy Kimmel who is taking the night of Colbert's last show off. It's Mark Ronson who recorded Uptown Funk with Bruno Mars. It is a limerick that has the AABBA structure. Got this, so it is true. It's the sperm whale that produces clicks of 230 decibels, making it the loudest. Brianna LaPaglia is better known as Brianna Chicken Fry. We got this, so it is McDonald's that launched a $4 breakfast deal. So we're walking away with $40. Woo!
1: That's better than nothing.
0: Exactly. Better than nothing is right. What do you want to use the $40 on, Kenya?
1: Probably take myself out to eat.
0: There you go. Where are you taking yourself?
1: I have no idea yet.
0: Well, let me know and I'll meet you there.
1: I sure will.
0: All right, Kenya. Have a great day. Thanks for listening.
1: Thank you.
0: We'll do Cash and a Flash again tomorrow morning at 7:40. Why?

0: 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Here's a traffic update from the Bob Boyd Honda Traffic Center on Y101.
1: 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This is right at the light for I-55 northbounds off-ramp and on-ramp. So Lakeland heading east from I-55 has an accident. Let's please make sure we're buckled up and driving safely. That's your Metro traffic.
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There she is on her new Pink Panther stateside. It's Jackson's number one music station, Y101, Noah's Ark Show. Inching closer to 7, and that means Thursday and the weekend. 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

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Adam and Allison going to try and get you through the gate with Wynnum before you can buy them tickets for Matt Rife. 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The new Alex Warren, it's Fever Dream with Y101.

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My son Leonard turns 10 on Saturday, and he's so excited to just go to carnivals and do fun stuff, which is why we're so thankful for Flowood Family Day. 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You know, this year we're celebrating freedom with the 250th birthday of America, and you just cannot beat free. So we'll see you at Flowood on Saturday. Here's the new Cordis, Go, with Y101.

0: It's really warm and sunny out there across central Mississippi. Enjoy the quiet weather today. Not a lot of wind. We'll fall back down to 70s this evening. Pretty warm with 60s tonight. 80s and sun Thursday with more 80s throughout the weekend. I'm meteorologist Matt Standridge.
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Have an awesome rest of your day. Back with you for Thursday starts the weekend tomorrow. Have fun tonight. Adam and Allison cannot wait to hang with you, which is why they're up in only 11 more hours. Miles Smith on the way before 7. And we'll probably even get in the new Pitbull and Little John with Dang, I Love Miami. But first, the new one from Bella Kay. It's I Love It, I Love It, I Love It with Y101.

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Playing all the bangers, bops, and jams for the radio. Jackson's number one hit music station,